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1: Are you ready for some rock and roll? Let's hear it for J. Giles

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